Yes, yes, Junters, it's Mo here. Not coming at you live this time around, but had to come out of my semi-retirement for the big UKG day. Big ups Osk on the 1 year anniversary, and for the shout to dust off the turntables for the most noble of causes, UKG. Hope you all enjoy, and I'll see you in the chat, yeah? Much love, much love. Keep it locked. Like,

direct. 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
1: Yeah.
0: Of what?
1: Chunts.
0: Chunts?
1: Chunts.
0: 400 chunts?
1: Yeah.
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morning. Good afternoon. Welcome back to another edition of The Relaxed Fit here on Chunt FM. My name is Sam, aka Large Trousers. Got 2 hours of music for you today. Mostly relaxed horizontal music. Some rock stuff later in the show. But yeah, hope you enjoy. That one was Skylark by Celestial. And want to play some new Joanne Robertson. This one is Ghost.

That one was Balm by Dorothy Carlos, and before that we had Ghost by Joanne Robertson, new off of 8093. Unintentionally, I have a lot of new stuff from 8093 today, and a lot of new stuff in general. So it's been about 2 months since I last did a show, so a lot of new music has come out since then that I'm really excited about. So, but anyway, quick round of shout-outs. Out to Pedro for the last 2 hours of music. Out to Osk, out to Young Dale, out to Doug Marsh Fan Club, out to Ba, out to everybody else in the chat. Send me a signal if you're listening. Yeah, we're going to keep the music rolling. I am going to try and live track list as much of my show today. I realized a lot of my past shows, I'll get 10, 15 minutes into the show and I'll just like stop talking. So trying something new today, bear with me. Next one, also new, this one's from an artist called Car Culture, which is the indie pseudonym of DJ Physical Therapy. This one's called Rest Here.

0: Tender.
1: Sorry.

little sneaky blend there between the last two songs. Took a little trip into some down-tempo stuff. That one, Sazi by Stone, Berlin project, Berlin-based artist, just came out in August. And before that, we had Car Culture, which is the indie kind of pseudonym of physical therapy. But more to come on that a little bit later. But I want to play a song by an artist that I just saw recently for the second time, which is Milan W. This one, Ballad. More shoutouts out to Matt, out to DJ Heatwave, out to Henry and Haley. Thanks everybody for listening.

That one, House Full of Time, by guitar / Michael Luckner off of the album Sunkissed, which came out in 2002. But recently I discovered it and was surprised to discover that it was that old. It feels way ahead of its time and kind of has a sound that I think a lot of artists these days are trying to replicate. So definitely check that out if you enjoyed. Before that, we heard Brian Jonestown Massacre, Tombs Oubliées. Maybe I'm pronouncing that right. I don't know. And then before that, we heard Conan Moccasin, The Goat, with Mexican Summer, little commemoration of the end of the summer. Hope everybody had a good season and is embracing the change that is occurring around us. But yeah, gonna keep things going. This one from a Swedish-based group called Amateur Hour. It's called Stad I Ljus.

Sweden. Gonna keep it a bit slowcore, gonna keep it a bit emo. Play a track now from one of my favorite new artists based out of LA. This is Bondo off their new album, new release, I should say, Tascam Seasides. This one, Joint with Ego.

Table by the door. Wallet on the ground. Bag of rubber bands.

Love a sweet little palate cleanser in the middle of the show. That one, sometimes by the Sprouts before that. Drinking Age by the artist who seems to be everywhere right now, which is Cameron Winter. Before that, belchy sounding tune was Sour Smock by Confirmation Get Up. And before that we had You Don't Believe in God by Water From Your Eyes. About halfway through the show. Thanks for listening, everybody. Just going to keep things rolling here. Play another tune. This one's called No Mind by Nasha Paints.

Started that set off with No Mind by Nash Paints, into Blind Spot by Long Weekend, and that one, new Olin Monk song titled Down 3 featuring Maria Somerville, that just came out yesterday. Heard that, and I'm calling it 8093 right now. It's on a generational run. They are putting out so much good music right now, and that included the new Joanne Robertson, and this one, new James K. This one's off the latest album, Friend. It's called On God.

always wondered about the leftover energy, the way water goes rushing down a hill long after the rains have stopped. Adrian Rich, For the Dead. Signs from the dead were clotting up the world's arteries. All sorts of weird theatrical shit was happening all the time. Clouds twisting into semiotic shapes, and dog excrement arranged in profound and mysterious patterns. I was finding double yolks in every cracked egg, and receiving mysterious hoax emails about God, heaven, and cryptocurrency. And AI telemarketing calls asking me, have you recently been in a car crash? My psoriasis was flaring up in sexy and esoteric epidermal crop circles. What were the dead trying to tell me? There was a very real possibility that I was coating things with a cinematic glaze. Like ancient viruses sleeping in the Antarctic's thick ice, I was not ready to feel after feeling so much. Have you ever seen a salmon cannon? They're devices that catapult salmon across dams. A commenter on Reddit wonders if salmon think that they are portals to another world. 2017 was the year of realizing things. 2017 was the year I was propelled into another world. I was writing poems about grief. I was trying to milk my pain dry. I believed that writing was a way of closing in

I wrote about grief so much that I sucked the marrow out of its meaning. Semantic satiation tasted like a used bandage, so familiar that it started to disgust me. I fracked my feeling core until the meaty center of my heart closed over. Things became so absurd with sadness, all logic leaked away. Like this video I watched of a mum absolutely losing it as a baby lisps its very first word, Anthropocene. I like this time Anne from work gave me a handmade card after my dad died. She painstakingly cut out and pasted an image of a vaguely Asian girl to the front. I was confused by the racial inaccuracy and touched by the meticulous penmanship, and completely unprepared for the revelation that Anne was a devout Mormon, and this was a devout Mormon card, and that she had written her devout Mormon email inside, so I could begin my devout Mormon journey. All I can say is that some people see pain as a franchising opportunity. I'm thinking about that one Joan Didion quote that people always send you. A single person is missing for you, and the whole world is empty. When someone you love has died, and when you'd rather be left the fuck alone. The way the word missing hisses out into the air from behind clenched teeth, and how the missing will stretch on and on into the rest of my life, like a blaring Hummer limo with lights ablaze. I used to think of grief as something to be purged, but now I feel differently. I feel it multiplying in my cells, metabolizing in my small intestine, flaking off my scalp, pooling in the corners of my eyes. A new haggard body part to add to my ongoing collection of haggard body parts. Last night, I watched a film where the sad protagonist asks a staunch driver to take him somewhere she likes. They end up at a garbage plant watching clumps of trash fall from the sky with a strange grace.

That one, Signs from the Dead, by Hannah Wu and Panda Wong. Before that, Flower of Fur, by Jeff Parker. Started that set off with James K. off their new album, Friend, with the song On God. Got about 30 minutes left here. Just gonna keep it rolling. This one, Lil Ugly Mane, Headboard.

That one, New Geese, 100 Horses. Before that, we had Indulgence by Tangled Shoelace. We had, before that, Smurs off their new album, Big City Life. That one was Imagine This. We started the set with Lil Ugly Mane with Headboard. Thanks for listening, everybody. This is Relax Fit. My name is Sam, a.k.a. Large Trousers. Taking you home. 15 more minutes to go. Got some more stuff I want to play. But, stick around. It's been nice. This one off of the American Analog set. Diana Slow Burner 2.

emo rock band that I fuck with heavy style. Before that, we had the American Analog set classic there, Diana Slowburner 2. Got about 5 minutes left of the show for us today. Thanks for listening, everybody. Thanks for everyone who's still in the chat. Young Dale, Ba, Big Bunny Burr. Appreciate the listens. Stick around later tonight. Gumby Tar, fantastic DJ based out of Milwaukee, coming in hot. But gonna finish on some classics. This one from The Modern Lover. The Modern Lovers, excuse me, called Girlfriend, dedicated to you know who. Out to my girlfriend Sarah. Check it out.

All right, gonna leave you with one last tune. This one from a band who I've had a long and storied relationship with. They really bring it out of me. The Mountain West angst, the Pacific Northwest architects of indie rock. 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Have a good day, everybody, and keep it relaxed. Keep it Chunt FM.

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1: So up next, we've got Ginny Dark, Ginny Drake, the very own, the very real Ginny Drake. 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

0: I like to live my life luxurious, eating caviar toast, buying out the Ritz. I've been told I can be tricky in relationships, cause I need someone who can take on all the challenges.
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0: Yeah, I've always been afraid to commit, but now I've fallen so hard, it's a total eclipse. Cause it's emotional and physical and so legit. He's got my legs wired out like bananas float. We're always showering each other in expensive gifts. I put the two-tone Cartier on his wrist. It was love at first sight from the moment we kissed. I want a white dress, countryside, a house and kids. 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
1: Yeah. Fucking out to Ginny and Heatwave shelling it.
0: But mainly Shannon.

Welcome to GiftGuff's voicemail. The person you're calling can't take your call at the moment. 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

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Yeah, that's the right one, Matt.

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Post-holiday recovery type vibe. Sunny out in Amsterdam. Birds are singing. And I didn't go to the office today as I was meant to. Couldn't hack the 6 a.m. wake up. So we're back to Monday just for today.

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And I really expected that feeling, you know, you get back in your own bed, head hits the pillow and you're just knocked out. Supposed to get up at 6, I was expecting, you know, only 7 hours, but solid. Instead I just couldn't sleep properly. I was on and off, waking up or whatever. So at about 2 a.m. I made the call, I wasn't getting up at 6 to go to work. But then I still had a busy morning catching up on stuff that happened while I was away. Just been kind of catching up since then. Pack bags, wash all your clothes, keep scrolling on the computer so it looks like you're still doing some work. That kind of vibe. Had to go to the supermarket because genuinely all there was in my house was beans. Shout out to beans, but on their own, not really enough to sustain a man.

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0: when the sun goes down to the night. 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
1: 17-year-old Jack Axidakos was driving home to Belmore last night after finishing work at his father's Lindcrest Diner in Lindenhurst. According to Nassau Homicide Sergeant John Nolan, witnesses saw Axidakos drag racing with another car along Merritt Road in Wantagh. Nolan says the young man lost control and went into a rural store. His body was pulled from the car by a passing

Yes, Master Hat. I think you might have inceptioned this back into my head. I think I heard you play it and went, oh yeah. Need to dig that out. Classic Joan Bibiloni, El Sur. One of the biggest claims to all-time Balearic artist. Simply because, well, the music he makes, obviously. But he's also actually from the Balearic Islands himself. Hard to top that.

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And the cat doing absolutely nothing about it. Really, we love to see a bit of solidarity between animals.

This one's off a lovely compilation of synth pop tunes from anime and manga soundtracks. Out on Time Capsule Records. Fantastic little label, I believe, out of Switzerland.

accidentally stumbled into a little bit of a Japanese theme at the end of the show here. I guess I also opened the show with a Japanese tune. This one off a fantastic compilation of edits by Mori Ra called Japanese Breeze. This one's an edit of the song Lyon by Akio Nitsu.

Okay. Last tune from me. It's been a pleasure. Love you all. Bye.

Hello everyone, welcome to the Tuesday show. First Tuesday of the month, every month. Thank you so much to Andy for last month's Shrove Tuesday, that was so much fun. No beers tonight, I think, though. Let's start with something a bit proggy and then go up the gears. Thanks for locking in. Shout out Adam, shout out Cyprolex, shout out M in the chat. Love to see you all.

This one's a new one from Raw Tracks, great UK producer. Machine Room EP, released on the Ritual Poison label. The previous track was by Bufo Bufo, half of Ritual Poison label mate, boss. Great label, give him a look.

0: Nice looking, everyone. 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

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Shout out Mayor's joined. Shout out Kinemax, he's joined and recommend his track to me today. Absolute banger.

Alright everyone, it's another Bufo Bufo track, out to Ben, making great tracks. One more after this, we have overtime for you. Thanks for listening everyone, and I'll see you next Tuesday.

Ladies and gentlemen, you are listening to Chance FM.

When yesterday becomes tomorrow, sunrise stands at the helm of a celestial arc, surrounded by the sunship love supreme, commanded and expanded by giant Coltrane. Reduced to a minimum when needed by the hook, seduced by muddy waters when Coco Wayne danged the doodle. Cause the wolf ain't giving up nothing but a spoonful. And then Eddie had a move that sent Gil to Johannesburg with a bottle of blackness for a sign. But then again, this was all just Geechee recollections from Marion and Juma, the kind that Mongo

Black music. When yesterday becomes tomorrow, Sun-Ra stands at the helm of a celestial ark, surrounded by the sunshine of love supreme. Commanded and expanded by John Coltrane. Reduced to a minimum when needed by the hook. Seduced by muddy waters when Coco Wayne danged a doodle. Cause the wolf wasn't giving up nothing but a spoonful. And then Eddie had that move that sent Gil to Johannesburg with a bottle of blackness from Rasan. But then again, this was all just Geechee recollections from Marion and Juma, the kind that Mongo played blue with the afro, cause after all, how you gonna get respect without hanging? Even the harp grew an afro when Dorothy sat down and Nina came around with that sea lion wonder that Minnie called silly, Billy called strange fruit, Disney Channel called a Manteca, and all Bird could say was confirmation. And in the immortal words of Nat, sugar shit is salt is salt. You didn't get off, get off, get off, get off. Black music, when yesterday becomes tomorrow and insanity slips into the vague past. When the past catches up with you, black music.

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Ladies and gentlemen, Boris Johnson here. 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
1: Cheers, Marlon. Hello, hi, good evening. It's another Monday night. Cold Monday night. It's Jack Woody with the Jack Woody Show. That's me. Crushed water lily.

That one was Crushed and What a Lily. Forgot it had this little bit of music on the end. Little outro. It's from their album Extra Life. It came out last year. It's a very brilliant Real Lies remix to that one. I think the original encapsulates a Monday night. Anyways, hello, hi. It is Monday the 15th of December, 2025. Just gone 7 minutes after eight. You're locked in to Chunt FM. Me, Jack Woody, with The Jack Woody Show. Very varied playlist tonight. Been more focused on getting stuff ready for the Christmas show this Friday from 4. 4 till 7, the Christmas party. Ooh. I'm really getting the emails in this week as well. Yesterday, I had a mix there on NTS. Out to Marsha, out to Johanna, out to Melos Music as well. For getting me on board with that one. It's a bit of a dream come true, that one. I believe the full show is now available on the NTS app to listen back. I'm about 40 minutes in or so, but you know, I'd suggest checking out the whole thing, because it really was a nice show last night on the old Midnight Marauders. And tomorrow I'm on Nudes as well. Drop the Club Sandwich name entirely now, because you know, Adam's the king of that. So just plain old Jack Woody, and that's tomorrow on Nudes Radio from 10 in the morning till 11 o'clock. And then, like I said, on Friday, right here on the Chunt, 4 till 7, Jack Woody Christmas Show. Still time to get your requests in for that one as well, if you haven't already. Tell me your favourite ever song, your favourite ever Christmas song, whatever. Out to the jazzy one, Jack Woody on a Timothy Chalamet style press run. All the shows. Yeah, I'm doing the rounds at the moment. Out to Jazzy, out to Marlon Brando.

Out to Wazfret for that little impromptu show earlier as well today. Not sure if that'll find its way onto Mixcloud or not, because it was spur of the moment thing, I understand. All very good stuff. Out to Cyan as well. Cyan, sorry. For the show earlier as well. And of course, Marlon Rando, the Hour of Power, back next Wednesday for the Christmas special. That one Moody Man logo. Yes, that's right, Jack Woody Supreme, out to Marlon. This one, code 718 Equinox, the Heavenly Club mix. Also out to the two lots of technical issues I had before coming on tonight. Wi-Fi was really struggling, much more than normal. So that was my, on my list of jobs to fix. And then I hit play just to test the audio, and just Windows 11 does this really cool thing where it just generates a bit of static every single second, making any track unlistenable. But we got around it. We're here. We're live. Out to Maestro Hat, locked in from the Morrison's Biscuit Isle. What biscuits are you picking up tonight? Like every time you lock in, you're having some kind of food. Last time it was the kebab. Today it's Morrison's Biscuit Isle. Nice. Let me know what you plan to chomp on with a cuppa later. Also forgot to mention, on the 29th of December, Monday the 29th, I'm doing another breakfast show as well. Sometimes breakfast show returns between 10 and 1 in the morning, in the afternoon. 10 a.m. to 1 p.m. Had lots of fun getting the players together for that one. We did really well last time as well. I had so much people, so many lockers inners. Really fun to do, so I'm doing another one of them. Look, I don't want to say anything. These are the words, not my words, the words of Maestro Hat. Maestro Fat, am I right?

in a market for crackers tonight. Ooh. Christmas in it. Yeah, that's my excuse now. Anything's excusable when it's Christmas. Drinking on a Tuesday night, yeah, it's Christmas. Having a pint of Guinness with your fry up, it's Christmas. Yeah, let's have another biscuit siren, why not?

Also, I meant to say out to everyone that's doing a Christmas show here on The Chunt, it's not just me, on the 29th. On Christmas Eve, 9 to 11 UK time, Alskew is doing a little festive brekkie show, which will be nice. The Jazzy, the Winter Chuntland, number 3. Soundtracking your Christmas dinner, digestion and dozing for a third time. Nice. That's between 3:30 and 5. Love Sick, Mel Loves Music.

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Good evening. 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That one for an FBC Delirios, featuring Jevos Cristalina. 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

I've always been into George Clinton solo stuff as well. 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I need to say lickety split more in tracks now. Make it quick. Just some tagliatelle with a simple mushroom sauce, nice. 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I only got really into mushrooms a few years back, maybe last year actually. Kind of always shied away from them. And then I had one in, I had some in Pistu. No one ever made that. And I'm hooked on shrooms.

same as Grapes, not the Chant DJ. Actual Grapes, because when I was about two or three, my parents took me to a play area for someone's birthday, and I gorged on Grapes for some reason, and then ran round and, yeah, didn't have a grape for another, like, 20 years.

started eating grapes again around my wine phase that I had, where I tried to be a lot more sophisticated than I actually am. That when I was buying vintage reds, dropping like 25, 30, 40 quid on a bottle of, I don't know, Repasso from 2005. I've started to stop being a faker and just go back to drinking lager as I always did.

the max. I didn't eat pancakes for about 20 years after having several stacks at a birthday party as a kid. We went on a really intense roller coaster immediately after. I had a similar experience at Fort Park. I went there on a school trip, and me and my mate at the time decided to get a kebab. And back then, I'm not sure if you still can, because I haven't been back since. Not because of this. We decided to ride Swarm backwards immediately after. And I wasn't ill, but you know that feeling when you get a bit dizzy and your stomach's turning a little bit? I had that for the rest of the day. So that really ruined the trip, really. Although it was kind of redeemed when we had a back of toxic waste sweets, you know, the really sour ones. And we just gave one to the teacher and just told her it was a normal one. Yeah, the sight of pancakes, yeah, it's doesn't make me ill, I just haven't got that much of a sweet tooth, so. I have pancakes like once a year, and that's on the Shrove Tuesday.

Out to Jazzy. I remember throwing up after a bottle of Cherryade as a kid and never had it again. Not even sure if the Cherryade's wife threw it up. Never had Cherryade.

I've never eaten a Mountain Dew as well, or any other fizzy drinks, really. What's everyone's view on sparkling water? Am I going to get ostracized from the chunt?

think they do still sell Cherryade, but it's that bar company that you just get in off licenses for some reason. Riveting drinks knowledge with Jet Woody. This one's Revelation, First Power. Look, it'll make a comeback if it's discontinued. I'm after people's takes on whether sparkling water is an acceptable drink or not. But yeah, even if it was discontinued in 2021, according to Max Cherryade, it'll make a comeback, it will. But White Maltese has made a comeback, thankfully. Yeah, I've heard people say drinking sparkling water is like TV static in your mouth.

This next one I borrowed off Macca's show on NCS. Found out this band through him and that show. But I'd somehow miss this one. Real Life by Acopia.

So out to One In One Out as well. Solid winner of Gift of the Year. Out to Tim and Oscar as well. The show they did on Saturday was, yeah, that was great. Lovely listen.

That one was a Copia, Real Life. This one, Board Lord, Open City. That vibe switch. We think One In, One Out was a worthy winner of Gift of the Year. It's been estimated that humans use only 10% of their brain. I think anyone who drives can relate to that one. I'm a firm believer that if everyone just used a little bit more of their brain, maybe 11-12%, the world would be a better place. Who's Gene Autry? Only person to be awarded stars in all five categories on the Hollywood Walk of Fame: film, television, music, radio, and live performance. Even though they gave it away for radio, I'm not gonna be getting my star anytime soon, am I?

Apparently the Merriam-Webster dictionary people, they put slop as this year's word of the year. I think they've been listening to my show. It was on in the background while they were debating that. It inspired that. The Oxford Dictionary have listed rage bait as their word for 2025. Online content deliberately designed to elicit anger or outrage by being frustrating, provocative or offensive, typically posted in order to increase traffic or engagement with a particular webpage or social media account.

Yeah, there are people in the chant who have conquered at least three of the five film, television, music, radio and live performance. That 10% fact is just as wrong as the GOATY winner. Right, Max, what was your winner?

There weren't many good gifts this year, but I guess Sminky would have been more deserving, says Max. I'm well aware that people who aren't involved with the chant listen to this show. So I'll explain. Sminky is our beloved GIF. It's a green cat, alien cat, that's got antennas. Little Sminky. I think we need justice for steak, though. The steak gif is one of my favourites.

What I love about steak is if you watch it for long enough, its little legs step in time with the music. Find yourself dancing along while watching it.

This Christmas season as well. I haven't been involved with the chant for the first time this Christmas. I didn't realise eggnog was as big a thing as it is. Still another thing that I haven't ever tried. So if anyone would recommend an eggnog to a beer drinker. Do they vary in taste? I know nothing about eggnog. Or is it just you get what you're given with any brand? Been told I need to get on the nog train.

don't know, I feel like I'm missing out not having had it. A bit like I feel like I'm missing out on films, TV shows. But I ain't got the patience. That one, Rival Consoles, Jupiter. Another vibe switch, anyone? John Cooper Clarke.

just discussing my podcast idea in the chat. Anyone who listened or who even knows me remotely knows that I have no patience to watch films. And so recently I had a thought that we could turn it into a show or a podcast where me and a mate, well, a mate recommends me a film of theirs they like, and then I watch it and then we discuss it. And Jazzy said that could be a 10 second podcast. Hello, welcome to Film Podcast. I'm Jack Woody. Today we're going to be discussing Catch Me If You Can. I liked it. All right, thank you for listening. Check out next time. The last thing the world needs is another man doing a podcast.

how bad my memory is. I completely forgot. I know I mentioned it earlier in the show, but I forgot I'm on Nudes Radio in the morning. Thanks, the Jazzy One, for reminding me. The vibe for the show, when I first pitched it to Nudes, the idea was I was showcasing my vinyl collection that I picked up through various shops that I've visited up and down the country. And then I, A, ran out of records, and B, stopped buying them to save money. So now it's just a mixture of stuff that I've come across. A bit like this, really. But it's all packed into an hour, and I've got some Christmas tunes in there as well. So give that a listen. Nudes Radio, 10 o'clock tomorrow morning, UK time. Out to anyone from Nudes who might be listening back. I do take my slot on the station seriously.

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I want to get some people on to share some tunes. Otherwise, it's just the same thing every month.

I know a few music nerds that might want to get involved with that. I absolutely love nudes. 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Out to State Gift once again. Grupo Batuque, Batuque, Barimbo, Capoeira, the latter on the remix. See what I mean? I have a knack of picking tunes I can't pronounce.

Can't quite put my finger on it. Yeah, see what I mean? If you watch the GIFs for long enough, the dancing ones, they go in time with the music. I love the chat room.

Still my favourite album of 2016, that one, Konnichiwa. Skepta, DAA, Set Nast, Nast, Ladies Hit Squad. Talking of 2016, this is another one. Mac Miller, Anderson .Paak, Damn. Justice at stake, by the way. Dang. Each and every time. The people that know me best, the key that I won't forget. Too soon, I can't keep on losing you. Out to Oskmal. Stake is so hated because it lacks the chantiness.

If Snake's not on Gear for the Year, Gear for the Decade even, we riot. Proposing that now. Mark your calendars. Can't keep losing you. 2029 is the year of the stake.

Crows can remember the faces of individual humans, they can also hold a grudge. There's no point in holding a grudge, come on. What can a crow possibly want with a human? What beef? Why do they need to have beef with a human? Surely it's the crow that caused the trouble, no?

Out to Egg Slut. Hello, hi. Is this the first time you've listened live? It's normally Quiz Night on a Monday. I mean, you normally have, yeah. Remember you saying that on the first show I did. First 8 till 10.

out to Xlot, out to Jazzy, Dale, Osk. Appreciate your eardrums on this cold Monday. Late Black Luke, Midnight Woman Blues. Oh, is it post-quiz night now? How did you get on? I've got a quiz night at work tomorrow. And I've won one pub quiz once. About 3 years ago. And I've just dined off that story. And the free t-shirt that I won. So I've been really cocky with it, and I just feel like I'm going to die tomorrow on the quiz. No classical round on UC, which is always a blessing. What's UC? University Challenge? Oh, do they do like different quiz shows per round?

Yeah, I think I'd do best on Mastermind. No, actually, I'd do best on Tipping Point. Because the caliber of people they get on there. I don't want to... They're not the sharpest tools in the box. Like the old boy that went on there once and was asked, what day does Christmas Day fall on? And he said Wednesday.

Look, there's nothing wrong with Tipping Point. Egg says, Tipping Point, no offence, but to me, a big time quizzer is like the Saturday Football League. I won't take this Ben Shepherd slander. I don't get OnlyConnect. It's just too highbrow for me. It's the same with the 1% Club. When I did Community Radio, I interviewed a lady who did a local pub quiz. And we did like a mini pub quiz on air. And I bombed. I think I got like 1 out of 4. Richard Osman, House of Games is like League 2.

Yeah, I think I'm starting to go off the chase a little bit. I've watched it for yonks. But the more I watch Bradley Walsh, the more he irritates me. All you have to do is watch any, like, 2 or 3 episodes.

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I don't think they ever looked at my application. Because I was steaming when I applied. I once saw my old college lecturer on a game show. It was some antiques thing. Not that I'm into that thing, because, you know, I'm not 73.

But my mate at the time was like, have you seen Redacted on this game show? And we watched it. It was, oh, he was one of these people, he was a failed comedian, this guy. And the whole time he was just bombing.

I'm a firm believer that there's no such thing as useless knowledge. So I'm with you on that one. Don't know anything about studio pottery or glassware. There's not a lot of subjects I'm fully clued up on.

not really into quiz shows anymore, largely because of the chokehold that the likes of Stephen Mulhern, who I think is one of the worst presenters of all time, and Joel Dommett, who has one of them faces which is like a smile and a frown at the same time, the chokehold them two have on TV now. Although I do like a night in front of the telly watching Challenge. Back to back old school Chase, Millionaire, Bullseye. Yeah, people from the Midlands would win a boat.

Yeah, my problem with... Has anyone seen the advert for this new travel show that ITV are doing? It's a blatant rip-off of An Idiot Abroad. Well, I guess the pro is that it hasn't got Ricky Gervais on it, but they're basically sending Stephen Mulhern to far-flung locations and getting him to do stuff he's uncomfortable with and that he hates. So it's exactly the same show. Pound shop version. Out to Jazzy, I have a soft spot for the 1% Club. Yeah, I mean, Lee Mack's grown on me over the years. But it's one of them shows that come on when I'm steaming. I don't think I could sit a basic SATS test when I've been on the sauce.

out to Wasknell. Can't watch anything steaming. The steaming at the cinema is rough. I've never done that. I've had maybe a pint or two before going in. My focus is bad enough anyway. It always was bad, but I think the rise of TikTok and Reels has worsened that.

Kind of fun to be a bit tipsy, but not really a great combo, to be fair. There's not really a lot that you can enjoy doing after, you know, when you're steaming. Although this Christmas show I'm doing on Friday, I'm gonna hear firsthand how my blends are after many a Sano's lager.

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Tom Tom Club Measure Up. Alright, getting towards the end. One more from me. Dino and Terry, Spa. I love this tune.

letting that one breathe for a while. Right, that's me about done. Don't forget tomorrow, I'm on News Radio from 10 o'clock in the morning, UK time. Then over on The Chunt, 1 till 2, Slump Companion with Maestro Hat. 9.30 till 10.30, Night Shift with Toby. On Wednesday, 6 till 7, Colorado Kool-Aid, Annika, aka Untitled Goose Girl. Folk and country music live from Eugene, Oregon. Friday, 4 till 7 p.m. Yours truly, Jack Woody Christmas Show. Your requests, dedications, hopefully some live callers as well. Please call in. Right, like I say, back tomorrow on Nudes, and then see you on The Chunt on Friday. Peace.

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And Pulsion, P-U-L-S-I-O-N. Spelling bee. Track called Dubu.

Okay, okay. Last one, of course, by the impeccable, incomparable Serge Gainsbourg. L'eau à la bouche. Bouche? Bouche? Maybe the title is just misspelled. Whenever non-French-speaking people upload French tracks to Soulseek, they forget

Anyway, this one by Murkoff, aka Terrestre. Secondary inspection. Thank you for tuning in. This is No Coffee on Chant FM.

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Thank you for tuning in. Shout out Ava.

This one is called King of Sham, like shame without E, by Thomas Lehr. It's of Perspectives and Distortion, Cherry Red Rarities 1981 compilation.

Last one was by Singers and Players. Classic on New Sound. Water the Garden. The Revenge of the Underdog album. This one I had to source directly from the label because vinyl only. They were kind enough to send me the master files. True West. Of the rise and fall of the Eurojazzers. That's TRU

Yes, yes. This one, a remix by Helm of Paris Bloom. P-A-R-R-I-S. Slowly entering the last 20 minutes of the show. Thank you for tuning in and bearing of my irregular schedule at the moment. Gonna try to bring No Coffee back weekly again, if possible. Might have to switch to Thursdays because I might pick up another work day on Friday. But we will see. Thank you for listening.

new one of Purveyor. She took my arm. I don't know how it happened. Continuous album, which is a fragment of it.

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Thank you for tuning in. Tomorrow, if you're in London, chant 122 at Avalon Cafe, 2 p.m. to 2 a.m. All the lovely hosts and people. Full house.

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Now, what I want to give y'all, I want to give y'all that song. The K-Prayer song. And you see how the goddess is backing me up about this? It's my time to tell you. And it goes like this. K-Le no no K-P-Y-K-2 Sinaya. We have the wisdom and the knowledge to take you higher. We burn the wicked with a real hot, hot, hot, hot, hot, hot fire. 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Yeah. K-Le no no K-P-Y-K-2 Sinaya. K-Le no no K-P-Y-K-2 Sinaya. K-Le no no K-P-Y-K-2 Sinaya. We burn the wicked with a real hot, hot, hot, hot, hot, hot fire. I see.

0: 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I am out to the Chitungo. 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
2: 3, 2, 1, let's try again. Only 11 minutes after the initial time. This is your chance, so by the time I start playing the clip again, you have time to tell me the chat if I'm crushing. Let's start the show again.
3: Oh, this fucking guy. Do not let him in. Understand me? Just ignore him. Ignore him, Jody.

Hello, hello, properly. So, oh, what got on there? Welcome to the boat, the emo slash metal slash punk maybe slash math rock slash maybe some completely unrelated things whenever I feel that's the vibe show with your boy, Grapes Commute.

So I think first up we had Important Things, Spectre Magic by Snowing. Then we went into, was it The World is a Beautiful Place and I'm No Longer Afraid to Die, with Heartbeat in the Brain, is that what we had after that? And then it was Crywank with Song for a Guilty Sadist. And that last one was Owls with Everyone is My Friend. Owls, of course, one of the many projects featuring the two Kinsella brothers. Well, not all the projects feature both of them, but that one does. We'll certainly be hearing more stuff from that family.

Shout out Ben, who's just messaged in to say, wow, what a gross noise. Please change. That was Prove It by Divide and Dissolve. This is Weltschmerz by Bismuth. Keep it. Stoner, Doom, E things for the moment. At least.

So this is, you know, quite a nice lengthy one. This is the sort of one where you go outside. No, I'm not saying you go outside. You stay tuned in, I go outside.

I didn't mean to end that last one early. That was an accident. Fuck, I really like that song, and it's really peaceful and nice, and the ending's nice, but these things happen in life. Speaking of things that happen in life, to all who are investing in the notepad, notebook, whatever you call it, drama earlier, paper book, paper pad, paper, it's been found at the family house.

always a good time to do some maps. Can I remember what I've played since earlier? Yeah, Cosmic Rock is Not Dead by Dope Purple. I think it was after that we went into it over at Cambridge MA, from which we might have went into Girl Who When the World Was Big. Have I already spoken about this? And let's say we then know between those we had turnover. After Girlpool, we maybe had Florist, can't remember the name of the track, following which was Lucy Davis's Night Shift, a Rapeside classic.

So that was American Football with Letters and Packages from their EP American Football, not to be confused with their debut album American Football or their following album American Football. No, but the EP American Football. This next one is one I really, really love. It is Birds of a Feather by Kind of Like Spitting.

shout out Shoop. Soon we'll be in the territory of a thing or two. I really cannot wait to share with the chunt.

That last one was Boyish by Youth Novel. This one is Brave Bird with Maybe You Know One Else Worth It from their album Maybe You Know One Else Worth It. Pretty much the album that got me into kind of Midwestern emo revival kind of stuff. All time favourite.

that was Fielding with a cover of Anthems for a 17-year-old girl, originally by Broken Social Scene. I really love the Fielding cover, really, really enjoy them. Saw them in a small cafe in Leeds and they performed that cover, and oh man, the atmosphere was amazing. It was really, really good. Gonna have another band from Leeds, Possum, with a track alright, and then I'll probably have two more, and then call it a night, unless there's anything that pops up, which I feel like desperately needs playing to slip in as a third, but I doubt it. Yeah, I've got plans.

0: So I miscounted songs and then also thought of one to shoehorn in, which is this one now, Los Campesinos. This is a good place to think of the future, and then we'll have two more. Los Campesinos, who, I mean, incorrectly, but you know, it's tongue-in-cheek, I guess, describe themselves as the UK's only emo band. They are not really emo. There are emo bands.
1: I grabbed hold of a wrist and my hand closed from tip to tip. I said, you've taken the diet too far, you've got to let it slip. But she's not eating again, she's not eating again, she's not eating again, she's not eating again. I ask her to speak French and then I need

I know I had American football earlier anyway, but you know, never meant classic. Gonna end with another song from another band I've already played, but mainly because one of the reasons I ended up doing the show today is because in the past week I've been listening to the track of theirs I played earlier, maybe you know one else worth it, and this one a lot again after having not really listened to the band in a while. So another Brave Bird one to end the night. I'll see you at the Ring of Fire. Ben, if you're still listening, I'd say leave yours in a minute.

0: gun.
1: Good night, chunters. 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

Good morning. You're listening to Chant FM. It's Saturday, 28th of September. You're with me, Giles Mavis. Shout out to Wasfred and Ba making coffee, and Cadlin probably out there as well waiting for that coffee, to Matt on his run, and to Tiger, who couldn't log in but asked me to shout him out.

calm down, an afterglow after Avalon 922 last weekend. It's exactly a week since that happened. It was powerful, but also very, very cute. Yeah, big love to everyone. It was just amazing. Some of us are sick after that, but I think we're just missing each other too much. So, yeah.

Good morning to Sean. Very happy that I met you last week for the first time. Yeah, that's all I have to say right now.

We can also talk about the weather a little bit, because since I've woken up, it's been very sunny and also very rainy and then very haily, and now it's sunny again. Yeah, we're so back into fall season. It's cold. I woke up, I was shivering. And last night I baked a lot of cookies. I baked so many cookies, and they just ended up being just too rich. And I followed the recipe, New York Times recipe, if you will. And yeah, I just blame Steven, because he sent me the recipe. It was just, you know, I think I'm gonna have to alter it. Yeah, they're okay. I just don't know what to do with them. There's just too many.

Last one was by Mika Koi. I can't even see my pool. And this one underneath is my mutate. Some Days Felt Like Home from their recent album release. And yeah, I'm joking, Steven. Much love. I really appreciate you breaking your back for that recipe. Please do so again.

I just finished the most delicious protein yogurt OT bowl with banana and all the seeds in the world. Yeah, very, very good.

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I think you can tell. Thanks for tuning in. I think I had a bit of a caffeine and sugar high in the last 5 minutes. But the important thing is that I love you all. Thank you for listening in. Thank you for locking in and for listening. Last weekend was super special. And very much looking forward to the next event. And can't wait to give all the heart hugs out again. Because I don't think I got enough. Have a nice weekend. Have a nice day. Smooches. Bye, bye, bye.

It's a rumor going round. They say you're gonna put me down. But that's all right, baby. If you wanna leave me, if you found somebody new, they say you're gonna put me down. But that's all right, baby. If you wanna

0: I'll get you a bath. We can post up on the lake.
1: Yeah.
0: With special guest, LXE.
1: Yes. Let's see if anyone says. You got the push notifications now on Telegram.
0: I've been meaning this happen to Telegram. On some legal shit.
1: Yeah, they're saying it's a new app for young professionals that all the young professionals are using.
0: It's true, man.

0: The bear dropped. The bear season 5 dropped last night, and I almost watched season all of it. I got 2 more episodes.
1: I would watch that.
2: Yo, fuck, you already started it?
0: Yeah. You caught up on that show?
1: Not the new season.
0: Yeah, it just dropped. Friday.
1: That's the last
0: one. Yeah. I'm not gonna lie though, it's like, they made it on some. I thought every episode would be like 40 minutes. The first 4 are like 20 minutes.
1: What?
0: Yeah. And it's. I'm on the boil. Yeah, it's so like, when I'm watching it, I'm like, it's so corny, but I like watching it. Like, it's corny and sappy as hell, but like, I enjoy it.
1: I feel like
0: if
1: I'm forced to do a show, I'm gonna force it.
0: Yeah, that's
1: true. So I should probably do that with the American. You going live?
0: Yeah, I'm live.
1: Right now?
0: Yeah.
1: Going live.
0: We're just at the lake. At the lake? Good.
1: Let's do a podcast, right? This would be so true, but if we had like a seats right there.
0: Thanks. We got the new Mardella moment GIF. Powerful. Let's try this.
1: Pretty good.
0: This tastes like that juice you make in a container.
1: Like, yeah. With the concentrate?
0: Yeah.
1: It's good though. Could also, if you wanted to take like that side off, dangle my feet in there.
0: Yeah. Wait. And the black is sexy, so. Only thing it's missing is the touch bar. Can't lie.
1: I am a fan of no touch bar.
0: Whatever.
1: The amount of times I've reset something, like actually on page. Are they having you go on this talk show?
0: Yeah, it's part of the contract.
1: What's your reward from that contract? Free stickers?
0: Yeah. Yeah, I gotta ask them to reach out for the contract and all that.
1: Hey, you gotta talk to my agent.
0: Yeah, from here on out.
1: I need to get my legs not pitch white.
0: This is slice of life. Slice of life.
1: Kinda is. You're just going straight off the iPhone speaker?
0: Yeah.
1: What are we talking about?
0: This is the new method. You have to make a fake show with Wombat. So it's not actually in the schedule, but you just say that it is.
1: Is Wombat like the, I always see them in there.
0: Yeah, Wombat is my biggest fan.
1: At what point does a fan become a buddy?
0: Wombat point. When you get your fortune read. Yo. That's good fortune. Oh, this banger.
1: Get that exclamation mark, remind me, 1 week.
0: This ain't no Reddit. Don't play.
1: Not bad. Not bad to complete.
0: You ever, yo, you should have seen that film, Faces of Death with us, bro. It was like,
1: What the fuck? I didn't know you were seeing nothing. What? What was that?
0: No, no, dude, it was just some bullshit, like, at, like, midnight or something. We watched it. It's, like, a shitty-ass movie. And it's about a Reddit mod, basically.
1: Deadass?
0: Yeah.
1: Oh, my God. So it's basically like The Whale.
0: Nah, I don't know about that, but...
1: I would need to watch Obsession and Bad Boys.
0: But yeah.
1: It's all webcams. So.
0: Yeah, I'm just waiting for it to draw.
1: Apparently the two webcams were pretty
0: odd. You know what just dropped is the Sheep Detectives.
1: What?
0: The Sheep Detectives?
1: What the fuck is that about?
0: So there's these sheep and they're detectives. Starring Hugh Jackman.
1: Yeah, I would see that. Who is this?
0: Santa Moon.
1: Who?
0: This?
1: Yeah, I feel like this thing is like
0: magic. Mark Kozlik. Mark Kozlik. From Red House Painters and yeah, Santa Moon.
1: I think I'm never gonna leave my bubble. My bubble.
0: Your bubble?
1: Yeah.
0: No, that's not true. Because you already. But it's not real.
1: It's not real.
0: The bubble's not real.
1: I figured it sounds like it is.
0: But, like, even then, it's like, what? Things get added and reduced in your bubble without your control. That's just life. And it's like also good things, like, I don't know, Jane removing your bubble got added to your bubble.
1: That's, she like, molecular makeup.
0: See, you can't even predict your bubble.
1: No, I can't predict it, but like, this bubble moves slow. You got like an F1 bubble, I got like.
0: I do not.
1: T, Model T bubble.
0: Nah, I got fucking. Horsepower 1.
1: What the fuck is this? Wasp. You see that meat, honey?
0: Huh?
1: So there's bees that are carnivorous. And they make... No, they eat decaying things. And they make honey.
0: I don't think there's a bee, honey. It's pretty warm. You seen that one?
1: What?
0: Oh my God, Mom, there's a bee. I don't think there's a bee, honey. Just a stinger.
1: Nah, I'm not
0: stinging. Classic.
1: I've probably seen it.
0: You gonna be throwing a slice of a life live now, they say.
1: Go live.
0: I am.
1: You really recording?
0: Check this out, guys.
1: So I can get the username LXE.
0: Political influence? You can have that. I don't think anyone has that.
1: It does. There's a lot of usernames that you think.
0: You're gonna have to contact the staff.
1: Are you not honorary staff?
0: I'm not staff. Yeah, welcome to the Slice of Life show. We're on the lake.
1: Not catching fish.
0: No fish.

0: That's so rude. I would have muted that because I can wait.
1: Don't worry, I'm still
2: there. Nah, they take your phone privileges away. The AI generated Facebook dad joke.
0: Some bullshit, I think.
2: That's all this woman sends me, is these, like, aliens, AI-generated aliens talking to each other and saying dad jokes.
1: I love those ones. Yes.
3: That's so far.
2: This is just gonna...
1: Oh, what the actual, the alien
3: one?
1: Yes. I love those ones.
3: You seen Alien DJ?
0: Who's that?
4: How much money we make? Ain't nobody do like we do. Call Vision Ladies. Drink gang CEO, man, it's blood, sweat, and tears. Stars are leaving, we got no limit.
0: Who's a drink gang CEO?
4: First class, first class,
3: yeah. It's really white armor, but it's late.
0: About
4: drink gang founder. SG Blade. Yeah. You know the pros and cold vision. Yes, sir.
0: Yeah, this is like nature's privacy.
4: It's holy light show.
3: It is.
4: What?
3: It's so bright out.
0: Take your shades off. Then you can't see. Damn, what the hell you mean?
3: Dang.
0: Yeah. Yeah, bitch, I know. Why do you think I'm out here? Yeah, I understand. The same boat as me, bitch. You just said,
3: Nah, I got some down.
0: Your light goes away.
3: Friend, this is

0: like all those like
1: individual
0: tattoos that I'll just support them. About how many new tattoos you got since like you started vacationing? I'm talking about the back of my hand. No?
2: That'll
0: probably
2: hurt.
3: That came out of your mouth,
0: bro. That's
3: not a lot of
0: money. So if I become a tattoo dude, I'll just say to my mom, I'll be like,
3: wait, but I don't know.
2: Pivot into something.
0: Get you outside. Get you sand going. Catch a vibe.
2: Yeah, we outside.
0: Catching a vibe. You want another one?
2: Yeah.
0: What flavor? Same one or like the lemonade?
2: Lemon.
4: She's everything got me feeling for you. You say that you love me. I don't know. For me and you, I love the way you're dancing and your top is see-through. We can go up to the stars, see, come some fun through.

Alright, you guys seen that The Bear season 5 yet? I started watching it last night, and I got like halfway through it. What y'all think?

pineapple.

0: something.
1: Yeah, at least it has like cool
2: no fans.
1: No, it does have fans.
2: What?
1: The air doesn't have fans. Ironic. The MacBook Air is super thin, so it has no fans.

0: All right, we're back. We're back. Yeah, Bob, I made Bear season 5. So, yeah, the Bear season 5 came out. I'm watching it, and it's good. But it's like, I don't know, they should have made every episode at least 40 minutes. I'm not sure why, like, I don't know. I don't know how long the last episodes are, but I watched the first 6 last night, and it was that easy, like.
1: Yeah, but that's like, I didn't even know the Bear came out. Like, I feel like they kind of just hate that show now. I heard, like, all the creators are like, I just want it over with. And, like,
0: for real?
1: Yeah, and it's like, I don't know. Depending on how season 5 goes, it might just be like, would have been better if they meld the 2 seasons. Because season 4 was kind of a drag, wasn't it?
0: It was, yeah.
1: But it was still, like, good.
0: Yeah.
1: What are y'all talking about? What are y'all talking about?
2: She got a friend named
1: Aldrin.
0: Yeah, actually. They got 2 trifles.
1: She lives like right over, like her parents live like right over.
0: Oh, for real?
1: Not on the lake, but like damn near. Nah, I keep, seriously, like anytime I go out, like even just talked to like Sigs the other day. And do you know how close Audrey lives to me?
0: Nah.
1: Like 4 blocks away. And I was like, dude, every time I step out this crib, like even just to go get like Blue Star, I'm like,
0: yeah,
1: there's a chance.
0: Small world, small Milwaukee.
1: Yeah.
0: How much more can they say about sandwiches? Yeah, that's pretty true. I mean, like, the motif of the show, though, it's like, like we're talking about working hard and dedication and trial and error, and you know,
1: it definitely
0: comes
1: to like the toxicity of the workplace.
0: Yeah, that too. You know, it's a lot of things: the human experience and like anger and shit like that. It's pretty corny. It's pretty sappy, but I like watching it. I can't lie. That's how it be.
1: Jeremy Allen White
0: is so funny. I swear, the way he acts, the way he licks that spoon, bro.
1: But also, like, not a lot of men do.
0: He's saying he's hot.
1: He make me.
0: I don't, yo. He's okay. He's hot. Like, I won't lie. Like, he's hotter than me, obviously. But like, bro, I don't know. It's not like, it's not the first thing that stands out to me. The first thing that stands out to me is this dude looks funny as hell, and he acts funny too.
1: Nah, I think the first time I seen him on Shameless, I was like, that boy.
0: They was calling him sexiest man of the year. I'm like, cap.
1: That's cap.
0: Come on.
1: That doesn't.
0: Sorry. I gotta take my wallet out of my back pocket because it's starting to itch.
1: We need to find a configuration of where you can put your wallet that's not in the front, because that's like precious cargo, but not the back.
0: If you have a little bag, sack, UK style,
1: I need a purse.
0: Roadman style, roadman.
1: Like, my aunt has this purse that I really want. She's had forever and I want it. Yeah, I just want to know what it is so I can buy it, because it's so perfect.
0: Because
1: I hate the ones that are super...
0: I wish I had more money to buy hella clothes.
1: Dude, I wish I had less money so I couldn't buy clothes. I think the last time I bought clothes before Jane Remover, I literally just went through someone who was like, hey, I'm going to... donate these clothes, you want to go through them? And I did. That was the first time I procured clothes.
0: Yeah.
1: And this is one. These both were them.
0: I just be on Depop.
1: I don't. I wanted to find an avenue or like a channel to how to find like a Netspend flag.
0: A Netspend flag?
1: Yeah. Just like some real bubble.
0: Redbubble.com.
1: Redbubble.com. That's unethical consumption.
0: Yeah. I agree.
1: But also, is the net flag worth it?
0: Maybe not really. I don't know. I like, listen, I fuck with Netspend. But Netspend flag is crazy. I can't lie.
1: No, it's just like, I wanted like a funny like depiction of Netspend. Like something that's like, oh, this looks like shit.
0: I feel like he should drop like a magazine. Like an early life crisis themed magazine. I'd buy that. 10, 15 bucks.
1: That's a low price, but I feel like a lot of people would buy that. Absolutely.
0: Imagine if you just sold that at shows, like 200 magazines of like photos and shit. That'd be dope.
1: probably too yerked up to do that.
0: Yeah.
1: On the one stream where he's like, don't call me. And someone's obviously chopping up lines in the back.
0: You are seeing the video where it's like, yo, by the way, you should shout out my friend. It's like, nah, that's not Ness, man. He's like, it's too late, bro.
1: I wonder what Zave's on right now. He looks kind of geeked up at that, like, Korean game you said.
0: Bro, that is not him.
1: Okay, so, yeah, I was also like, this dude look a little fat.
0: That shit had me dying.
1: Yeah. My mom's fiance.
0: Oh.
1: He's riding down. Play-by-play, he's riding down the hill. On holy a comically crap. Small motorcycle.
0: That's
1: and
0: goated.
1: The dog just jumped off. It was kind of awesome.
0: The dog.
1: So, yeah.
2: I'm drunk. It's okay.
1: That's Lily.
2: I'm getting it. Yes, I'm drunk.
1: When the hell did y'all get that?
2: Get what? A couple weeks ago, or right before we went to Tennessee.
1: Riding that down to Tennessee.
2: He traded his kayak.
1: That's a worthwhile trade.
2: That's really cool. I found the rest of
1: the parts. Ready to pet the dog? Just the baby.
2: We didn't see her.
3: Wait, I didn't see Lily.
2: We didn't see her until she jumped off. I was like, oh! Did you bring her life jacket?
1: Ma, how old Lily?
2: What?
1: How old? Lily.
2: She's 11.
1: She's just a baby now.
2: She likes to lick fish.
0: Yo.
1: Hey, yo. Okay, you're done.
0: This dog. This dog just hopped onto the Chunt FM broadcast.
1: What the fuck?

0: dance season.
1: Oh.
0: Yeah.
2: Crazy duck. Reminds me in like spiritually like a pig. Like a little piggy.
0: Yo, Josh's mom. Mother. Josh just said spiritually Lily's a pig.
2: Little piggy, like I like that. You know? I like that.
3: Crazy young man, cup like him, breathing up and from below. And stupid I am, don't understand which way to go.
2: We all get that Boris 2020. Yeah. This is my No. Stop. Stop that. That's slanderous. I'm ready to die. I'm ready to die. You ain't. You don't even understand the writing. Lucy's the goat.
0: Okay, which Ivy? I've been like seven Ivies.
2: Ivy, she's the goat.
0: Oh, Ivy.
2: So cute. Supply or demand, don't know which way the wind blows. Crazy
0: young man on the cart like pants, ripping up the envelope.
4: No.
2: If you want, you can.

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1: Shit, yeah.

0: Higher.
1: Higher.

0: Right then, who have we got? Shout out to Kiki, Grapes Commute, Fatsoul, Pixel Twister, Stan Day. Shut in, my man! Oscar Mao, Young Dale, BA. Everyone in the chunk.
1: Everyone in the chunk.
0: Sophie in the chunk. Alright, lots of love to you all. One more track after this. And love to you, Mayor, as well. Bikini Wax, Grapes Commute, Cohen, Vibes. So many people. In the chat. 35 in the chat right now. Lots of love to you all. SPD, Avalanches, Chant FM, forever.

The light of my life is going out tonight in a pink champagne Corvette. 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

0: All right.
1: 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The snake.
0: This is Large Trousers.
1: It's
0: November 18th, 2023.
1: I was eating the dust.
0: AKA Youngdale's birthday.

0: My name is Large Trousers.
1: I'm going back to Idaho.
0: And I'll be emceeing this very special Chunt show.
1: Peace that I know in the sawtooth.
0: So stay locked, stay Chunt FM. Happy birthday to young Dale.
1: It's a little piece of heaven.
0: Us going.

0: Got a ton of goodies for today. I hope you enjoy my selections along with some other special stuff I got. Got a ton of messages from various chunts, so be playing those throughout the show. Let's start with this one from Hans Pretzel.
1: Happy birthday, young Dale.
2: Happy birthday, young Dale.
1: Happy birthday, young Dale.
2: Happy birthday, young Dale.
1: Happy birthday, young Dale.
2: Happy birthday, young Dale.

0: All right. We got a lot of voice notes to get through, so let's hear another one. This one coming at us from none other than Texas Chunt. Adam, what's the Wi-Fi?
1: Yeah, I watch TV late awake all night.
2: Yo, Dale. It's Adam. What's the Wi-Fi? Open your eyes. 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Happy birthday. 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

0: All right. 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Chunto's birthday message. 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
1: Hey, Dale. 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

0: All right, hope you guys are enjoying. This is Dale's birthday on Chunt FM. Yeah, I actually did a show for Dale's birthday last year. It was super fun. So we're running it back. Lots happened since last year. Let's see, Chunt 369. I don't know. I think most importantly, somebody created the bear update tag. So if you're listening right now, hit a bear update. And let's queue up another little birthday message. This one from DJ Cyan.
1: This is DJ Cyan wishing Dale a happy birthday. Here's to another year of beautiful times. Happy birthday, man.

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Dale, I hope you have a great birthday, and I wish you all the best for the decades to come. Enjoy the show.

0: Wow, happy birthday, Dell. 700 years old, the only one that's even older than the chunt. May the brog be with you, boy.
1: Thanks, grapes. Thanks.

0: this song got me thinking about something very special that Young Dale and I made back in March.
1: He says, now when your baby's left you, I bet it's tough.
0: We were in the Chunk Castle.
1: Man.
0: We had two ingredients on hand. Beans and eggs.
1: Four in the morning and the water is pouring.
0: I think you know where this is going. It was on that day that bean shuka was invented. The most delicious recipe ever.

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1: He was a friend of mine.
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1: We're chunting.
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1: Alright, maybe now's a good time.
0: He just kept on moving.
1: To remember an old friend of ours.
0: Never reaped what he could sow. And he
1: is Scotty the horse.
0: Was a friend of mine.
1: Now, if you're in the chat, hit an RIP Scotty. This one's for you. 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

0: All right, who was the last jingle we heard? 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I think it was Kiki. Let's cue this one up.
1: This is number two, wishing happy birthday to Young Dale, a.k.a. DJ Horny Tie-Ups, a.k.a. Hung Mail, a.k.a. Bob Dylan, who will give your mum a fillin'. 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
0: That one coming from Pixel. 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

0: All right, here we go. 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
1: Dear Dale, just wishing you, I guess, a very happy birthday. I hope it's a nice one, and I hope you drink lots of pints and go to all the dirty squat parties you love to go to. Yeah. Happy birthday, Dale. Have a good one. Perfect your art of tech decking. 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PK.

0: trying to keep this to an hour, but I still have a lot more birthday voice notes for you, Dale, and of course even more tunes. So let's just keep it going until it feels right. Hopefully you aren't like headed out the door right now to go bowling. But if you are, I guess catch this on the restream.
1: The old man gets even older. Happy birthday, Dale. 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

Wow. 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And I'm sorry I'm not there with you.

0: Uh-oh, it's just in. We got a special message coming at you from Trends Picos. Wait, check this out.
1: Hey Dell, it's Shook. I love you and happy birthday.

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And I'm pre-recording this show, but I know a ton of other people agreed to send me voice notes, and perhaps maybe still will. So I'm going to add those to this recording in post, if I can figure out how to do that. And so all the birthday messages will be jam-packed just for our boy.

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It seems I'm going to be celebrating my son's birthday today. That is, my son, Dale. I'm so proud to have raised you, Dale. I've known you since you were young, Dale. And today we're here celebrating you as another version of young Dale. Another year around the sun, from Indonesia to New Zealand, from Utrecht to Amsterdam, our love transcends time and space and brings us beautiful memories of squat, chin stroking, wine clinking, beanies. I don't know what I'm saying, but happy, happy birthday, Dale. Love you so much. 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Wish you all the best, my friend. And love from me and from all of us.

0: hope the rest of your birthday is amazing. Stay chunted. Can't wait until we get a kick some kickback.
1: All right. This is Large Trousers. And I got a special call-in from the birthday man himself. So, Young Dale, how we doing?
2: Hello.
1: Hey, man.
2: Are we live?
1: Yeah, we're live right now. Yeah.
2: Great show. Thank you.
1: Happy birthday. I hope you enjoyed it.
2: I did. I really did. I didn't think everyone would be there listening.
1: Yeah,
2: sending
1: man.
2: In the voice notes.
1: It was like herding cats, getting voice notes from everybody.
2: Did a good job. Was there more, though, you said?
1: Yeah, there were a couple more that came in this morning that I didn't have time to put into the show, so I'm going to have to put them in into the final recording. But, bro, happy birthday, and yeah, man, I hear you got one little song request to send us off.
2: Yeah, I do. I think I was more certain last year after I missed that show, and then I think I tuned in right at the end or something, right?
1: Yeah, I did a birthday show for you last year and you missed it.
2: I missed it.
1: You were listening to NTS2.
2: Yeah.
1: I'm done, bro. I'm done.
2: But this time I'm here.
1: All right, well, come on, out with it. What's your birthday song request? Let's hear it.
2: No, I'm telling you.
1: Come on, you got to say it live on air, though.
2: I don't know how to say the artist. It's like,
1: neither do I. I think it's Zane or Jonah.
2: Yeah, do you know the song? I think I probably heard it on someone's show.
1: Yeah. I've played this song before.
2: Oh, you have?
1: Yeah,
2: oh,
1: for
2: okay,
1: sure.
2: Sorry.
1: And I think Hans... It's a slapper, though. So, okay. Well, without further ado, this is Dale's song request. And thanks for picking up the phone. And hope you have a sweet rest of your evening.
2: Pick up once a year for you.
1: Say that again?
2: Pick up once a year for you. This is that day.
1: Exactly. I'll see you next year.
2: I hope so.
1: Yeah. Okay. Smooches.
2: Thanks, Joe.
1: All right. Happy birthday. Bye.
2: Bye-bye.

0: love you. Hope the rest of your birthday is amazing. Stay chunted. Can't wait until we get a kick, some kickback, smoke the lettuce, drink some beers. But until then, I'll see you on the chat.
1: All right, so just after I finished recording, producer Alex sent in his birthday message, so I put it in at the end of the mix. Here you go. Bye, Dale.
2: Dale. Many happy returns to my fellow chunter. And I believe the chunter whose birthday is in closest proximity to mine. So shout out to a fellow Saggy, if you are a Saggy. Although, come to think of it, you might be the end of the previous astrology month, or whatever you call it. Yeah, hope you're having a good time. Hope you're surrounded by good people. Apologies for the ambient noise. I'm just walking back from a tape loop workshop. And if that doesn't show off my inner sonologist, I don't know what will. Yeah, keep it real, man. And hopefully me and Jim will come visit you, Amsterdam, Netherlands crew, very soon.
1: All right, last round of birthday voice notes. These ones coming in from SPD, Bon K, Vibes Conservationist, Bikini Waxer, Mellows Music. Bye, Dale.
3: Happy birthday, Dale. It's SPD here, the other Kiwi in the chunt. Hope you have an amazing time in Amsterdam with all the chunters. Eat lots of beans, eat lots of pints, get zooted. Yeah, you're a fucking legend, dude. Happy birthday again, and stay chunted.
4: Good morning, Dale. Happy birthday. I hope you have a beautiful day and also a beautiful year.
5: Happy birthday, Dale.
4: Bye.
5: Is that a good one?
4: Yeah, we should have said happy birthday, Dale.
5: Happy birthday, Dale.
6: This is Vibes wishing young Dale a very, very happy birthday.
7: Yo, Mr. Dale. Not that young anymore, huh? Happy birthday. Wish to see you in Brussels in December. And big kisses, bisous.
8: So at first you were some guy named Steve, and then that didn't seem to be true. And eventually you were Dale, and it was just too good to be true. A few months passed, we became friends. You came to see me, and I couldn't ask for a better friend. Thank you for everything that you do, everything that you say. Dale, happy birthday. Our friendship is true.
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And welcome to this week's episode of Panty Soakers with me, the Lingerista. It's a cheeky little pre-record because I am away on holiday. This week we've got some sexy delights to start you with. Then we move into the Queen and Out hour. And then we just go a bit tech house and have some fun. So yeah, enjoy.

Yeah, that's me. I am the diva. You better roll out the red carpet, 'cause here I come.